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It's Queen, 105.7 KOKZ. A tremendous Thursday evening to you. Mike Davis here. We have got classic hits on the way this hour from Soft Cell, Madonna. We'll toss in some Elton John. Right now, it's Phil Collins on KOKZ.

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1: KCRG TV9 First Alert Forecast. For tonight, mostly clear skies and a low of 51. Partly cloudy tomorrow, slight chance of a shower late, the high up to 77. Winds out of the northwest tonight between 5 to 10, becoming westerly tomorrow between 5 to 15. Slight chance of a shower or storm tomorrow night, low 54. Partly cloudy, dry Saturday, high near 80. I'm TV9 First Alert Storm Team meteorologist Corey Thompson on 105.7 KOKZ, Iowa's Classic Hits.

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0: a classic hit from Aerosmith. I'm 105.7 KOKZ. Mike Davis along with you on this Thursday evening. I hope you're doing well. Hey, we've got your chance to score some tickets to the racing event of the summer. It's the Good Guys 35th Speedway Motors Heartland Nationals, happening July 3rd through the 5th at the Iowa State Fairgrounds in Des Moines, featuring over 5,000 of the country's coolest cars. 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If you'd like to win a pair of tickets, head over to 1057KOKZ.com.
1: Casey Kasem has unlocked the American Top 40 vaults and is replaying original shows from the 80s. This week, Casey takes you back to June 22nd, 1985. That's when Sade dialed a smooth operator. Glenn Frey had a case of Smuggler's Blues. David Lee Roth was just a gigolo. And Katrina and the Waves were Walking on Sunshine. You'll hear those songs, all the top 40 hits, and the long-distance dedications from June 22nd, 1985, right here on American Top 40, the 80s.
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that's a mighty long time. But I'm here to tell you, there's something else. The afterworld. A world of never-ending happiness. You can always see the sun.

Going Crazy with Prince on 105.7 KOKZ. Guns N' Roses starting off your 8 o'clock on this Thursday evening. Mike Davis with you with a classic hit from Tom Petty and the Heartbreakers.

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1: KCRG TV9 First Alert Forecast. For tonight, mostly clear skies and a low of 51. Partly cloudy tomorrow, slight chance of a shower late, the high up to 77. Winds out of the northwest tonight between 5 to 10, becoming westerly tomorrow between 5 to 15. Slight chance of a shower or storm tomorrow night, low 54. Partly cloudy, dry Saturday, high near 80. I'm TV9 First Alert Storm Team Meteorologist Corey Thompson on 105.7 KOKZ, Iowa's Classic Hits.

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Give me some Meatloaf before that. Also tossed in some Pat Benatar. Right now, a classic hit from Rod Stewart.

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1: Jen, you have to tell me about this cruise, what I need to know, how to act. People don't usually let me out into the wild, but this cruise to Alaska we're going to take, it sounds great.
2: First of all, you need to have fun.
1: That's part of the problem, though, with me.
2: Well, but it's okay. As long as you go and have fun, you don't want to go be crazy pants. There is a jail on the boat.
1: Is there a buffet in the jail?
2: Ooh, I don't know.
1: Well, I know there are bars. Anyway, here's what I know. There'll be a big group of Iowans on board, and we want you to be a part of that if you want it.
2: If you need it.
1: We're not going to chain you to us.
2: No. When we get to port, the towns that you can go investigate on your own, we can help you get those excursions if you want to pay to go do something or if you just want to investigate the town.
1: It's one cruise and many adventures.
2: Yes.
1: And talk about an adventure, a cruise to Alaska.
2: Right.
1: So come with us.
2: Yes.
1: Quantum of the Seas.
2: Yes.
1: Royal Caribbean.
2: September 13th through 20th, 2027.
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10: 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The Linn County Fair, where great memories are made. We've unlocked the vaults, and we're replaying Casey Kasem's American Top 40, the 70s. This week is from June 16th, 1979. That's when the Doobie Brothers were holding on minute by minute. Bad Company had a rock and roll fantasy. The Bee Gees wanted to love you inside out. And Donna Summer was looking for some hot stuff. You'll hear those songs and all the Top 40 hits from June 16th, 1979, right here on American Top 40, the 70s.
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1: The KCRG TV9 First Alert Forecast. For tonight, mostly clear skies and a low of 51. Partly cloudy tomorrow, slight chance of a shower late, the high up to 77. Winds out of the northwest tonight between 5 to 10, becoming westerly tomorrow between 5 to 15. Slight chance of a shower or storm tomorrow night, low 54. Partly cloudy, dry Saturday, high near 80. I'm TV9 First Alert Storm Team meteorologist Corey Thompson on 105.7 KOKZ, Iowa's Classic Hits.

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0: Ace of Base on 105.7 KUKZ. Mike Davis wrapping up my time for this evening, but we've got more of Iowa's classic hits on the way for you, and we'll start it off with Elton John. Have a great rest of your Thursday. We'll talk to you again on a finally Friday night.
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4: Hey, it's Waters from the Waters Wake Up Call. Had a blast talking TV dads with you this morning.
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4: He was a straight arrow, that guy.
5: Hey, he had a lot of good philosophy. 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
4: 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Gee, what a dope Beaver was. 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
4: 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And Beaver killed Eddie Haskell. 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
10: The KCRG TV9 First Alert Forecast. Tonight, mostly clear skies, winds northwest 5 to 10, a low of 53. Friday, partly cloudy skies, a slight chance of showers late is possible, winds west 5 to 15, a high of 77. Friday night, slight chance of storms is still possible, winds now west 5 to 10. I'm TV9 First Alert weather intern Kylie Phillip on 105.7 KOKZ, Iowa's Classic Hits.

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1: 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Tonight, mostly clear skies, winds northwest 5 to 10, a low of 53. Friday, partly cloudy skies, a slight chance of showers late is possible, winds west 5 to 15, a high of 77. Friday night, slight chance of storms is still possible, winds now west 5 to 10. I'm TV9 First Alert weather intern Kylie Phillip on 105.7 KOKZ, Iowa's Classic Hits.

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0: Sorry, but we need to take a break. We've really got to use the bathroom. 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
1: KCRG TV9 First Alert Forecast. Tonight, mostly clear skies, winds northwest 5 to 10, a low of 53. Friday, partly cloudy skies, a slight chance of showers late is possible, winds west 5 to 15, a high of 77. Friday night, slight chance of storms is still possible, winds now west 5 to 10. I'm TV9 First Alert weather intern Kylie Phillip on 105.7 KOKZ, Iowa's Classic Hits.

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6: 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That's when the Doobie Brothers were holding on minute by minute. 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The Bee Gees wanted to love you inside out. And Donna Summer was looking for some hot stuff. 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
1: weather. The KCRG TV 9 First Alert Forecast. Tonight, mostly clear skies, winds northwest 5 to 10, a low of 53. Friday, partly cloudy skies, a slight chance of showers late is possible, winds west 5 to 15, a high of 77. Friday night, slight chance of storms is still possible, winds now west 5 to 10. I'm TV 9 First Alert weather intern Kylie Phillip on 105.7 KOKZ, Iowa's Classic Hits.

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1: Jen, you have to tell me about this cruise, what I need to know, how to act. People don't usually let me out into the wild, but this cruise to Alaska we're going to take, it sounds great.
2: First of all, you need to have fun.
1: That's part of the problem, though, with me.
2: Well, but it's okay. As long as you go and have fun, you don't want to go be crazy pants. There is a jail on the boat.
1: Is there a buffet in the jail?
2: Ooh, I don't know.
1: Well, I know there are bars. Anyway, here's what I know. There will be a big group of Iowans on board, and we want you to be a part of that if you want it.
2: If you need it.
1: We're not going to chain you to us.
2: No. When we get to port, the towns that you can go investigate on your own, we can help you get those excursions if you want to pay to go do something or if you just want to investigate the town.
1: It's one cruise and many adventures.
2: Yes.
1: And talk about an adventure, a cruise to Alaska.
2: Right.
1: So come with us.
2: Yes.
1: Quantum of the Seas.
2: Yes.
1: Royal Caribbean.
2: September 13th through 20th, 2027.
1: So get all of the details at 1057KOKZ.com and then take a cruise to Alaska with Mylex Complete Auto Care and 1057KOKZ.
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1: Hiya, it's Mike Waters from the Waters Wake Up Call. Throwback Thursday this morning, getting ready for Father's Day, talking about the dadisms you'd hear growing up.
5: I can't understand it, but my dad always said this to me as I was walking out the door.
1: Yeah?
5: He always told me to keep my nose clean.
1: How are you going to get ahead in life without brown nosing? And you can't brown nose and keep your nose clean at the same time.
5: I know, I don't get it.
1: We should look that up and solve that mystery. Because aren't you curious now?
5: Yeah, kind of, yeah.
1: The phrase originated in 18th century Britain as an offshoot of the older expression, keep your hands clean, meaning to avoid corruption or sin, and then went across the Atlantic in the 19th and 20th, it morphed to the nose.
5: I learned something today.
1: Yeah, isn't learning fun?
5: I'm going to keep my nose clean.
1: Yeah, now I will for sure. But I'm going to keep brown nosing.
5: Okay. Yeah, you can't help that.
1: You got to. All right, well, the mystery solved.
5: It is, thank you.
1: In honor of your father.
5: Okay, thank you.
1: All right, thanks, man.
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1: KCRG TV9 First Alert Forecast. Tonight, mostly clear skies, winds northwest 5 to 10, a low of 53. Friday, partly cloudy skies, a slight chance of showers late is possible. Winds west 5 to 15, a high of 77. Friday night, slight chance of storms is still possible. Winds now west 5 to 10. I'm TV9 First Alert weather intern Kylie Phillip on 105.7 KOKZ, Iowa's Classic Hits.

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2: Hey, it's Nina Black with this week on Absolutely 80s. A guy with 13 top 40 hits claims not to know how to write a song. Billy Ocean comes back from the depths. 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
1: weather. The KCRG TV9 First Alert Forecast. Tonight, mostly clear skies, winds northwest 5 to 10, a low of 53. Friday, partly cloudy skies, a slight chance of showers late is possible, winds west 5 to 15, a high of 77. Friday night, slight chance of storms is still possible, winds now west 5 to 10. I'm TV9 First Alert weather intern Kylie Phillip on 105.7 KOKZ, Iowa's Classic Hits.

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1: Hiya, it's Mike Waters from the Waters Wake Up Call. Throwback Thursday this morning, getting ready for Father's Day, talking about the dadisms you'd hear growing up.
2: I can't understand it, but my dad always said this to me as I was walking out the door.
1: Yeah?
2: He always told me to keep my nose clean.
1: How are you going to get ahead in life without brown nosing? And you can't brown nose and keep your nose clean at the same time.
2: I know, I don't get it.
1: We should look that up and solve that mystery. Because aren't you curious now?
2: Yeah, kind of, yeah.
1: The phrase originated in 18th century Britain as an offshoot of the older expression, keep your hands clean, meaning to avoid corruption or sin. And then went across the Atlantic in the 19th and 20th, it morphed to the nose.
2: I learned something today.
1: Yeah, isn't learning fun?
2: I'm going to keep my nose clean.
1: Yeah, now I will for sure. But I'm going to keep brown nosing.
2: Okay. Yeah, you can't help that.
1: You got to. All right. Well, the mystery solved.
2: It is. Thank you.
1: In honor of your father.
2: Okay. Thank you.
1: All right. Thanks, man.
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1: KCRG TV9 First Alert Forecast. Tonight, mostly clear skies, winds northwest 5 to 10, a low of 53. Friday, partly cloudy skies, a slight chance of showers late is possible, winds west 5 to 15, a high of 77. Friday night, slight chance of storms is still possible, winds now west 5 to 10. I'm TV9 First Alert weather intern Kylie Phillip on 105.7 KOKZ, Iowa's Classic Hits.

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1: As our nation prepares to celebrate its 250th anniversary, Iowa History Journal's May-June issue explores Iowa's surprising connections to the Revolutionary War. 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
0: Belle Aurelia Babb was born on a family farm in Des Moines County in May of 1846, 7 months before Iowa officially became a state. Her father died in a California mining tunnel collapse when she was only six. Belle moved with her brother Washington and their mother to Mount Pleasant. She ultimately started studies at Iowa Wesleyan College there at age 16. Belle now used the name Arabella and was valedictorian of her college class, graduating in only 3 years. Brother Washington was right behind, as salutatorian in the same class. After teaching for a year in Indianola, Arabella Babb returned to Mount Pleasant and married her college sweetheart, John Mansfield. He encouraged her to study law. Arabella read the law as an apprentice in her brother's law office, as was customary at the time, and by 1869 was ready to take the bar exam. But state law permitted only white men of good moral character to sit for the bar. Arabella challenged the law in court. Judge Francis Springer, an advocate of women's rights, used another provision of Iowa law, which read, "Words importing the masculine gender only may be extended to females," to declare that the word "man" in the law regarding the state bar exam did not preclude women. So Arabella Mansfield took the bar exam and passed with high marks. In doing so, she became not only the first woman admitted to practice law in Iowa, she became the first woman admitted to practice law in the United States. More would follow, as Iowa law was changed the following year to specifically allow women and minorities to take the bar exam, the first state in the country to pass a law to that effect. Rather than engage in the daily practice of law, Arabella Mansfield focused on college teaching and activist work, including the women's suffrage movement. The first woman admitted to practice law in Iowa and the United States, Arabella Mansfield, passed the Iowa bar exam on this date in 1869. And that's Iowa Almanac for June 15th. There's more online at iowaalmanac.com. Until tomorrow, I'm Jeff Stein.
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0: Classic Hits, 105.7 KOKZ. As if you didn't know, Eagles Hotel California. My name is Mike Waters. Happy Friday. And we're going to be kicking off a heck of a party in just a little bit. I don't want to get too crazy just yet because we've got to focus on the bright side here in a matter of moments. But I'm calling it the Who's Your Daddy Summer Weekend Kickoff Party, okay? So like I say, it'll be more of a party atmosphere coming up here. But we're going to be talking about dad and summer and songs and all kinds of other things. Maybe some margaritas will be made. We'll see. We'll see what I have a license to do. So probably no alcohol, but I'm not saying that at the moment because I'd rather, keep that open if you understand what I'm saying. The weekend, here's what it's looking like for the weekend. High of about 79 today and sunshine. And it's looking good for tomorrow. Sunday is going to be a little rainy, but we'll get the full forecast coming up with KCRG. That's on the way very, very shortly. But first,
1: we can all use a little good news.
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4: When you're chewing on life's gristle, don't grumble. Give a whistle, and this'll help things turn out for the best.
5: Let's look on the bright side with Mike Waters.
0: Yes, let's talk about this guy who was riding his motorcycle, gets in a crash, and then is just lying there in the street. Well, thankfully, there's a woman who happens to be his wife. And after this serious motorcycle crash, thanks to this automatic alert that was attached to his helmet, very good idea. Automatic alert sent from a communication device, and it provided his location, allowing her to search the area and find him and his wrecked motorcycle off the road before help arrived. So was able to kind of get him to safety, and then obviously help arrived. And although he suffered severe injuries and was placed in a medically induced coma, doctors expect him to wake up, and his wife credits the alert with saving his life. Yeah, multiple serious injuries, and Brooks says the doctors this alert. If you're driving a car, but motorcycles, it can be very dangerous, with the other drivers especially. Yeah, so that's a great idea, and that made for a heck of a bright side. And if that brightened your morning half as much as it did mine. Hey, sing along with the Brightside Kids on the Bus.

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1: From the KTRG TV9 Newsroom, I'm Jim Mert. Twice in the last couple of weeks, homes and businesses have dealt with basement flooding after heavy rains in Cedar Rapids. It's hitting the New Bohemia and Czech Village neighborhoods the hardest. The owner of Up and Smoke Barbecue Restaurant in Czech Village says pumps the city put out to help drain the water have helped, but it's taken extra work to keep the water out of his basement. The city's been inspecting hundreds of miles of pipes to try to pinpoint the source of the problem. Cedar Rapids is honoring Fire Chief Greg Smith for 32 years of public service. Yesterday, the city hosted a public send-off for Smith at the Central Fire Station. His last day is set for June 30th. The city has started the process to begin looking for its next new fire chief. It has not yet said who will take over as interim fire chief in the meantime. And the Field of Dreams Major League Stadium in Dyersville, now in full swing with local high school teams circling the bases. The first in a series of high school games got underway Wednesday night, continued last night with Cascade facing Dyersville Beckman. It's part of a doubleheader for the If You Build It high school series at the movie site. I'm Jim Mertens for breaking news alerts and headlines anytime. 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
2: Partly cloudy, warmer with highs in the upper 70s. Look for a chance of showers and thundershowers late into the afternoon and evening. We'll drop to the mid-50s overnight. Mixed sunshine, upper 70s for Saturday. Some showers late Saturday night, mid-50s. Sunday, rain and storms, cooler with a high in the lower 70s. We're back to the mid-70s Monday. From the TV9 First Alert Weather Lab, I'm Justin Roberts on 105.7 KOKZ, Iowa's Classic Hits.

Classic Hits, 105.7 KOKZ. That is Billy Joel, 6:12, Friday morning, Waters wake-up call. This is the Who's Your Daddy summer weekend kickoff party. Do you feel it? Are you awake enough to party yet? It's summer. It's Father's Day, both happening on Sunday, so that we got to make it an all-encompassing thing. Dadications and summer tunes, or a combination of the two. I'm going to just play a summer tune here. How about that? Bananarama Ding Dong and Brill Summer. KOK.

0: It's going to be a wonderful summer. See, you play cruel summer, and the opposite happens. That's what I'm hoping, anyway. I don't know if that's true, but let's assume, because it's 2 days away from summer, so summer could really bring anything. We don't know what it's going to bring, so we hope for the best and expect the worst, but we hope for the best. I really do. I think it's going to be a great summer. I think things are going to turn around, and it's just going to be delightful. Okay, so are you with me? Positive thoughts, people. 6:16, Friday morning, and I thought we'd combine Father's Day and the kickoff of summer, both happening on Sunday, with the Who's Your Daddy summer weekend kickoff party, okay? So let's all get behind that and, I don't know, have some fun, man. That's what we should do. So if you want to hear a summer tune, if you want to do a dadication, if the dadication is a summer tune, that's perfect since we've got both kicking off on Sunday. Or if you've got a dad story, I was getting a lot of great dad stories yesterday, if you want to keep those coming. But for the weekend, of course, you know, it's going to be pretty decent, except for Father's Day. That figures high of 79 today and maybe a slight chance for some showers later. Then tomorrow, sunny and a high of 81. So if you want a picnic with Dad, do that tomorrow because Dad loves a good picnic. But Sunday, maybe just sit inside and, I don't know, play some Monopoly or just, you know, make Dad the best Sunday inside that you possibly can, because we'll see showers in 72 on Sunday. So like I say, I'd love to hear either dadications, summer tunes, a combination of both of those, or father stories. Any of those will work. Let's see who's on KOKZ line number 7. Hi.
1: I got a little story about my friend whose dad had a Shelby GT500.
0: Yeah, cool car.
1: And and we used to sneak it out all the time. And his dad couldn't say nothing because one time we were going down university and we're going by this by Shakey's, and there was a Vagabond Motel across the street. And we see his, I say, slow down a minute. Isn't that your dad? And he's pulling out of there with his secretary. So.
0: Oh, no.
1: So we could take that thing and he couldn't say a damn thing to
0: us. Right. You had a little something on him, didn't you? Blackmailing father. Yeah. Oh, what a heartwarming is what it is. Yeah. It's heating up my cockles.
1: Yeah, blackmail is fun for the whole family.
0: Blackmail is fun for the whole family. Blackmail, cockle heating, just screams family. And Father's Day, you betcha. You all get your cockles together and gather around the living room area. It's time for some cockle warming.
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3: 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The Bee Gees wanted to love you inside out. And Donna Summer was looking for some hot stuff. 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

Maybe I'm amazed, maybe I'm dazed and confused, maybe I'm just a dopey radio DJ trying to celebrate Father's Day and summer kickoff this weekend, and I thought we'd do a little early thing this morning. So if you've got dadications or summer tunes, call me.

0: 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That is Genesis and Invisible Touch. 6:39 on a Friday. Waters wake up call, and we're having a bit of a Who's Your Daddy summer weekend kickoff party. And I think we should kick it off today. We're kicking it off today. It's actually happening on Sunday with Father's Day and summer, but we're kicking it off now. So we're playing tunes, whether it's summer tunes, dedications, or if you can combine the two, that'd be even better. You got some good dad stories, whatever. We're celebrating dad and summer. So that, I think, just is appropriate. It's what I think. I don't know what you think, but that's what I think. All right. Let's see here. We have got a pretty nice day today and tomorrow, and then Father's Day is going to rain and be like 72, but that's all right. You know, dad's fun inside too. That's the great thing about dads. They're fun inside and outside. That's how it is. So there is a little bit of a chance for thunderstorms today at a high of 79. Tomorrow is the nice day of the weekend, sunny and 81. And then, like I say, rain on Sunday. So keep daddy in. Fair and 54 in Hiawatha. Fair and 55 in Waterloo. And what say we go to the phones and see what we got. I think we've got a story here on, let's see, KOKZ line number 47. Hello?
1: When I was about 10 years old, I got to go pick out a present. Wow. Walmart. I got some money, and I picked out some Elizabeth Taylor perfume for my father, who actually wore it.
0: And he wore it?
1: Yeah. I thought it was cologne.

0: but it was the woman's perfume.
1: That's great. You had a great dad.
0: Yes.
1: So he wore it, but did he wear it out of the house? Did he wear it to work? Did he wear it for beers after work?
0: I know he wore it at home, but I don't know if he wore it out.
1: To wear it at home, that's pretty sweet. To wear it out and about, it's pretty shady, so I bet he didn't do that.
0: Yeah, probably not.
1: Yeah. The looks he would have gotten, though.
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0: That's Fleetwood Mac. I make love and fun. I mean, you make love and fun. There goes my ego again. Good Lord. We're looking for a high of 79 today and sunshine. We do have a slight chance for some Tunterpankers. Tomorrow, sunny, 81. And then keep Dad inside. Only let him go out if he's had way too many beers and he needs to go to the bathroom. You know, those fathers love to go outside to do that, to go to the bath. So let him do that. But that should be the only reason he goes outside, because it's going to be raining and you can, I don't know, keep him inside and play some video games with him or whatever. Or whatever. Invite him over for dinner. He loves that. He loves, unless you or your spouse are rotten cooks, then I don't know. Think of something else. You take care of it. I don't know your family, for goodness sakes. I wish I did. I wish you'd invite me for dinner. But anyway, moving right along, you know what we're doing? We're doing the Who's Your Daddy Summer Weekend Kickoff Party today. And we're combining the first day of summer and Father's Day, which are Sunday, but we're kicking it off today. Summer tunes, dadications, dad stories. I'd love to hear it all. All of it. 364-1057 or 234-1057 or text me at 319-364-1057. While you're thinking about daddy and summer, let's get into the hit-run headlines.
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0: All right. Well, hit and runs, of course, sponsored by a mark of excellence in Cedar Rapids, offering carpet cleaning. Go find them on Facebook. All right. So a new survey shows Jersey Mike's has become America's favorite fast food restaurant. Most respondents voted for that chain because they were nervous about getting on the bad side of someone named Jersey Mike, when it's actually Jersey Vinny that you really want to steer clear of. Okay? All right, you're warned. A church in Kansas was struck by lightning and burned to the ground. The next time God wants to leave a negative review, he should just use Yelp. Yeah. Only 11% of Europeans think of the U.S. as an ally. Oh, no. Now when we go to France, they're going to be rude. Facilities that make AI chips ban deodorant to prevent contamination. So you'll always have a job waiting for you, Matthew McConaughey. Tom Holland confirmed he and Zendaya secretly married. Oh, congratulations. Spider-Man fans jumped for joy, then scrambled for their asthma inhaler. Guillermo from Jimmy Kimmel Live is going to be on this season of Dancing with the Stars, because stars is sarcastic and ironic. Lionel Richie turns 77 tomorrow. You know, at his age, he's lucky if he can party all afternoon long. Talladega Nights will be re-released in theaters for its 20th anniversary. Or you can just listen to your uncle repeat it from memory. Or me. Carlos Mencia. You remember Carlos Mencia, stand-up comedian? He's facing more than a decade in prison on tax fraud charges. So I guess other comedians aren't the only people he steals from. He's also known for that, yeah. An animated movie based on Survivor is in the works. It's a way to introduce CBS programming to a younger demographic. And when I say that, I mean people under 90. The Democratic Republic of the Congo scored its first ever World Cup goal. It's pretty easy when the opposing team keeps running away because they're worried about catching Ebola. So I don't know if it was actually skill involved. The New York Knicks held their victory parade yesterday, and I'm sorry to say there were no survivors. And meanwhile, San Antonio Spurs star Victor Wembanyama returned to France for a surrender parade. All right. That's all I got.
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0: Hey, good morning. It is just in front of 7 a.m. on a Friday morning. Water's wake-up call coming up. I've got three things you didn't know you needed to hear. And in about 15 minutes, we'll continue with the Who's Your Daddy Summer Weekend Kickoff Party, making a Summer Tunes playlist and making dedications, and also telling some dad stories. I'm getting a lot of good ones of those too. So keep them coming. I get so lonely in this small studio all by myself, just me and my plastic fork. Oh, you don't want to know. You don't care. That's all right. I don't blame you. I don't really care much either. But anyway, what we need to do here is we need to check the weather right after we go to the KCRG newsroom and see what's happening with Mr. Jim Mertens. Jim, what's up?
8: From the KCRG TV9 newsroom, I'm Jim Mertens. Twice in the last couple of weeks, homes and businesses have dealt with basement flooding after heavy rains in Cedar Rapids. It's hitting the New Bohemia and Czech Village neighborhoods the hardest. The owner of Up and Smoke Barbecue Restaurant in Czech Village says pumps the city put out to help drain the water have helped, but it's taken extra work to keep the water out of his basement. The city's been inspecting hundreds of miles of pipes to try to pinpoint the source of the problem. Cedar Rapids is honoring Fire Chief Greg Smith for 32 years of public service. Yesterday, the city hosted a public send-off for Smith at the Central Fire Station. His last day is set for June 30th. The city has started the process to begin looking for its next new fire chief. It has not yet said who will take over as interim fire chief in the meantime. And the Field of Dreams Major League Stadium in Dyersville, now in full swing with local high school teams circling the bases. The first in a series of high school games got underway Wednesday night, continued last night with Cascade facing Dyersville Beckman. It's part of a doubleheader for the If You Build It high school series at the movie site. 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
9: Partly cloudy, warmer with highs in the upper 70s. Look for a chance of showers and thundershowers late in the afternoon and evening. We'll drop to the mid-50s overnight. Mixed sunshine, upper 70s for Saturday. Some showers late Saturday night, mid-50s. Sunday, rain and storms, cooler with a high in the lower 70s. We're back to the mid-70s Monday. From the TV9 First Alert Weather Lab, I'm Justin Roberts on 105.7 KOKZ, Iowa's Classic Hits.
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Cheap Trick, I want you to want me. It's 7.05, Friday morning, Waters wake-up call. It's a Who's Your Daddy summer weekend kickoff party. And this one is for adopted dad Jed, working in Waterloo, Cedar Falls, doing lawn care. Here you go. Squeeze

KC. That's Dexy's Midnight Runners. And come on, Eileen. 7:12 Friday morning. Waters, make a call. Coming up, the Who's Your Daddy summer weekend kickoff party continues with dedications and additions to the summer tunes playlist. You got one, you call me. 364-1057 or 234-1057. Getting some great texts as well at 319-364-1057. Here's Billy Idol and White Wedding.

0: 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That is Billy Idol and White Wedding. 7:15. It is Friday morning. Waters wake up call. We're all pumped for the weekend. Father's Day Sunday and the first day of summer. It's a rare occurrence that those two things happen on the same day. So if your dad is still around, you should really celebrate, you know. And if you're not anywhere near him, you should maybe take a drive. I know gas is kind of expensive, but still, you know, Father's Day, first day of summer, it's going to be rainy, so he'll really be looking for something to do. So there you go. There's a little sum for you, because yeah, it's going to rain. It's going to rain and be 72. On Sunday. Today, though, is going to be a pretty decent day with just a very slight chance for some thunderstorms later. But otherwise, sunny in 79 and then sunny in 81 tomorrow. Right now, let's get an up to the second temperature here for you. Fair and 57 in Hiawatha, fair and 56 in Waterloo. And we are having our Who's Your Daddy summer weekend kickoff party. So let's go back to the phones and see what we got, whether it's a dedication, a request, an addition to the Summer Tunes playlist. Hello?
1: I wanted you to play some George Carlin.
0: Okay. I do have, actually, some George Carlin coming up. I love George Carlin. I'm sure you do, too. And your dad loved him?
1: I do. My dad was hilarious.
0: Was he?
1: Yes.
0: Well, your dad had great taste. What was your dad's name?
1: Richard.
0: Have you ever heard the George Carlin bit, A Place for My Stuff?
1: No, I haven't.
0: Oh, it's so good. I got to play that for you, that Carlin bit.
1: I work from home, so I listen every day, all day.
0: Awesome. Well, it's great to have you listening. What's your name?
1: Laura.
2: That's the whole meaning of life, isn't it? Trying to find a place for your stuff. That's all your house is. Your house is just a place for your stuff. If you didn't have so much stuff, you wouldn't need a house. And when you leave your stuff, you got to lock it up. Wouldn't want somebody to come by and take some of your stuff. They always take the good stuff. They don't bother with that crap you're saving. That's all your house is. It's a place to keep your stuff while you go out and get more stuff. Now, sometimes you've got to move. You got to get a bigger house. Why? Too much stuff. And maybe put some of your stuff in storage. Imagine that. There's a whole industry based on keeping an eye on your stuff. Enough about your stuff. Let's talk about other people's stuff. Did you ever notice when you go to somebody else's house, you never quite feel 100% at home? You know why? No room for your stuff. Somebody else's stuff is all over the place. And what awful stuff it is. And if you have to stay overnight at someone's house, you know, unexpectedly, and they give you a little room to sleep in that they don't use that often, usually right near the bed there's a dresser, and there's never any room on the dresser for your stuff. Someone else's shit is on the dresser. Have you noticed that their stuff is shit and your shit is stuff?
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Thank you, Bruce. Got a text from Troy, wants to add to the Summer Tunes playlist. Sausalito's Summer Nights, Diesel on KOKZ. Three things you didn't know you needed to hear on the way in 10 minutes.

0: 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Thank you, Otis. That was kind of awesome. Sitting on the dock of the bay, 7:34 on a Friday morning. Waters wake up call, having a Who's Your Daddy summer weekend kickoff party. And playing some summer tunes, adding to the playlist, and dadications. You want to play a little something for dad and dadicate something or tell a dad story? I always get great dad stories from you. So you can keep those coming, too. Hey, man, I'm easy, you know, especially on Friday morning. I'm real, real easy. So keep them coming. 364-1057 or 234-1057. We have got Farron 57 right now in Hiawatha. We have got Farron 56 in Waterloo. And what was I going to say? I don't know. I don't think I was going to say anything other than, I do have a few things.
1: But. And now, the Waters Wake Up Call with this morning's three things you didn't know you needed to hear.
2: So without further ado,
0: okay, let's see here. Let's talk about Starbucks. And I've noticed this with a lot of different places.

0: Let's call out everybody who's doing that, not just one terrible corporation. Okay, anyway, did you hear about the rabid cat? Yeah, rabid, feral, terrorized a neighborhood. It bit five people and even worse, a puppy.
1: People who feed stray cats mean well, but you're adding to the problem. Cats roam free. This one cat attacked five different people, three of them children, and attacked a puppy. They've got to go through some horrible shots, rabies shots, for the next period of time in order to make sure that they don't get that deadly disease.
0: Yeah, boy. And let me just reiterate, the poor puppy.
2: Give us this third thing.
0: All right, so with Father's Day being Sunday, you know, don't just give your dad a card this year. Give him a totally honest card.
3: He's done so much for you. This Sunday, do something for him with Hallmark's line of honest Father's Day cards.
4: When I grow up, I want to be like you, except I'll close the door when taking a poo.
5: I cherish the moments we spend together. 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
6: You're the best dad who always supports. 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
0: Uh-oh.
8: Today's the day you deserve to be chipper. 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
3: Hallmark's honest Father's Day cards give Dad the ultimate gift.
0: Okay.
3: The truth.
0: Uh-huh. Well, there is such a thing as being too honest, so keep that in mind, all right? Use your best judgment. Yeah, there you go. 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I think that's three things.
9: Crap, what the hell were those things?
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0: 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Ah, those are the Scorps, and if that doesn't get you going, I don't know what will. It's 7:50 on a Friday morning, Waters Wake Up Call coming up. Jen is going to come in from Milex Complete Auto Care, and we're gonna talk cars and cruising in the big ship all the way to Alaska, the Come Sail Away thing. So have you gotten in on that yet? Well, you should go to 1057kokz.com and get all the details and get into it, man. We're trying to take all of Eastern Iowa with us, and it's just not going to be a party without you. So go check out all the information. Check out all the amenities and everything going on this ship. I mean, really, you don't ever have to get off the ship to have fun. Of course, you want to go and see the sights. I mean, you'll be in Alaska, for goodness sakes. But I'm just telling you that this ship, even when we're sailing along and can't get a chance to get off the ship, you don't want to get off the ship because there's the pool, there's all kinds of food. I mean, it's like a city on a boat is what it is. It's a big city. And I would love to bring all of Eastern Iowa with, and we could have our own little click, the Eastern Iowa click. You know what I'm saying? So we'll talk more about that and everything else coming up. But you know what we got going on today? The Who's Your Daddy Summer Weekend Kickoff Party, because it's summer and it's Father's Day, both kicking off on Sunday. And oh, hold on a second. I think I see a phone ringing here. Hello?
1: Oh, it's calling my dad.
0: Oh, well. Hi, son. How are you? You having a good day?
1: Yeah, better to partly cloudy.
0: Okay. Well, see you Sunday, son.
1: All right, talk to you later.
2: 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He's not your daddy, he's my daddy.
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1: Hey, good morning. 7:59 on a Friday morning. Waters wake up call, and we're in the middle of a Who's Your Daddy summer weekend kickoff party. Are you ready to party, Jen?
2: I'm ready to party.
1: Jen's here early, ready to party. Look at that. That's the example right there. She's always late for everything else, but when there's a party, oh, she's here like an hour beforehand.
2: And I have the extra surprises and treats and
1: that's me. She's got a good news kind of thing coming up, kind of an extra bright side, we'll call it.
2: Yeah.
1: So she'll tell us about that in about 15 minutes. I've got the other bright side coming up at about 8:30. But right now, what I think we should do is we need to check the weather for the Father's Day weekend. If I can find, I think Jim Mertens is off in the men's room or something. Oh, there he is. But we're going to check the weather right after we go to Jim Mertens and see what's happening. Jim, talk to us.
3: KTRG TV9 Newsroom, I'm Jim Mertens. Twice in the last couple of weeks, homes and businesses have dealt with basement flooding after heavy rains in Cedar Rapids. It's hitting the New Bohemia and Czech Village neighborhoods the hardest. The owner of Up and Smoke Barbecue Restaurant in Czech Village says pumps the city put out to help drain the water have helped, but it's taken extra work to keep the water out of his basement. The city's been inspecting hundreds of miles of pipes to try to pinpoint the source of the problem. Cedar Rapids is honoring Fire Chief Greg Smith for 32 years of public service. Yesterday, the city hosted a public send-off for Smith at the Central Fire Station. His last day is set for June 30th. The city has started the process to begin looking for its next new fire chief. It has not yet said who will take over as interim fire chief in the meantime. And the Field of Dreams Major League Stadium in Dyersville, now in full swing with local high school teams circling the bases. The first in a series of high school games got underway Wednesday night, continued last night with Cascade facing Dyersville Beckman. It's part of a doubleheader for the If You Build It high school series at the movie site. I'm Jim Mertens for breaking news alerts and headlines anytime. 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
4: Partly cloudy, warmer with highs in the upper 70s. Look for a chance of showers and thundershowers late in the afternoon and evening. We'll drop to the mid-50s overnight. Mixed sunshine, upper 70s for Saturday. Some showers late Saturday night, mid-50s. Sunday, rain and storms, cooler with a high in the lower 70s. We're back to the mid-70s Monday. From the TV9 First Alert Weather Lab, I'm Justin Roberts on 105.7 KOKZ, Iowa's Classic Hits.

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It's 8:09, Friday morning. What is Wake Up Call? We'll chat with Jen, and she's got a little something extra for us for the cruise we're going to be taking to Alaska. So an extra good deal.

0: Classic Hits 105.7 KOKZ. Mr. Tom Petty and his Heartbreakers off his first album. That's 50 years ago now, Tom Petty's first album. Tom Petty and the Heartbreakers. American Girl. It had, what's the other one? Breakdown. So it was 76. I always think of him as an 80s guy. But he started in 76. So anyway, that's Tom Petty and the Heartbreakers. Mike Waters and Jen is here from Milex Complete Auto Care. How are you? Welcome to the party.
1: Thanks. Thanks for inviting me.
0: You're welcome. You're welcome. Woo-hoo. So you doing anything for Father's Day?
1: We'll probably do a lunch and go see my dad.
0: And your kids and Mike?
1: Yeah,
0: kids and Mike,
1: yeah. I asked him what he wanted to do. He said he didn't want to do anything. So we might just, you know, grill out at home and something and just kind of spend time together.
0: Yeah, and I'll go through a list here of what dads want.
1: What they want,
0: exactly.
1: Perfect.
0: Because I looked through it and I thought, well, you know, if I was somebody's baby daddy, you know, that's probably what I would want. And I'm actually getting the perfect Father's Day gift without kids.
1: Nice.
0: Yeah. Just me all by myself.
1: I think that dads are the hardest to shop for.
0: Yeah. I have no idea ever what to get my dad.
1: I don't either.
0: No idea.
1: Yeah. And you ask, hey, what would you like? Nothing. World Peace is his favorite song. World Peace. I'm like, how about something I can actually do?
0: You should make up a certificate.
1: Right. The official World Peace certificate. Yes.
0: Yeah. I'll do one up for you.
1: Because you don't want to disappoint.
0: That'd be funny.
1: Right. Because you don't want to disappoint and you want it to be heartfelt. You don't want to give them something they got or not going to use.
0: Right.
1: But then if you think of something good, you're like, well, I already got that.
0: Yeah.
1: I already got that.
0: Well, and I know it's not the best to get a gift card or something, but that's...
1: Yeah.
0: If you're going to get him something, if they're impossible to buy for and you're just going to waste your money on something he's going to toss in the trash or just put in a drawer or whatever and forget about it, what's the point of that?
1: Exactly.
0: Yeah.
1: Exactly.
0: So I always, you know, he likes to read, so I'll get him a Barnes & Noble thing or...
1: Yeah.
0: You know, a Visa gift card covers everything.
1: Absolutely.
0: Yeah. So that is something for dad.
1: Yeah.
0: Not, you know, another tie or cologne. That's what we got him those stupid stereotypical things when I was a kid.
1: I didn't.
0: Yeah.
1: I didn't.
0: No.
1: Like, because my dad wasn't really a tie wearer unless it's very formal because he was a blue collar, you know, worker.
0: Right.
1: So we didn't really buy. I can't honestly think I ever bought my dad a tie.
0: Yeah?
1: Yeah.
0: Oh, God, my dad.
1: He might prove me wrong now because I'm sure he's listening. Hi, Dad. Happy Father's Day. Love you.
0: My dad might be listening, too. I have no idea. He was a tie wearer. He was a tight tie wearing guy.
1: No, he looks handsome in a tie when he does dress up. But no, he's not a tie kind of guy.
0: Yeah. My dad didn't deal well with me.
1: No.
0: And the whole dressing things. Yeah.
1: You know,
0: I can tell you some stories off the air.
1: Yeah.
0: So anyway, Jen.
1: Yes.
0: Let's talk about exactly where Milex Complete Auto Care is. Because maybe you want to, you know, drive the car in, sneak the car in and get it all, you know, looked over, taken care of.
1: Yes.
0: Before Sunday and just say, hey, I took care of your car for you. You got an oil change. You got all this stuff.
1: It's a great idea. And we also have gift certificates and gift cards. You know, if you want to give your dad a gift card to take care of his maintenance or oil changes.
0: And if you can't make it today, you can make it tomorrow, 8 to noon.
1: 8 to noon tomorrow. So we are located at 2010 Sylvia Avenue Northeast, right off Center Point Road right here. And then 3108 Mount Vernon Road.
0: Right on.
1: And yes, there's construction on Mount Vernon Road. But trust me, when you get down to where we are, there is no construction. It is worth the drive.
0: Yeah.
1: Worth the drive to come see us.
0: It is.
1: And Saturday mornings, open 8 to noon. And welcome walk-ins. So people are always asking, can we walk in? Yeah. Just be patient with us. We'll get you in as fast as we can.
0: Yeah.
1: So, yeah, come walk in if you want to.
0: No appointment necessary.
1: Nah, just come on in. Yeah,
0: it's a regular kind of place. It's not, you know, some kind of button-down, stuffy, tie-wearing place.
1: No.
0: Not one of them.
1: No, it's so, not.
0: Yeah, they're like family.
1: You are family once you walk through the door.
0: That's
1: you're
0: right.
1: Part of our family.
0: That's right.
1: So,
0: they're all very good people.
1: You're welcome. And I don't know. I'm sorry. I don't know how that would go, really, you know, because some people have families that they're like,
0: you're welcome.
1: Ah.
0: I'm sorry.
1: Well, because you become part of the family. Some people don't want to become part of the family. But
0: well, they don't have to.
1: You don't have to, but, you know, you are part of the Milex family once you walk through the door. So.
0: That's right, as far as you guys are concerned.
1: As far as I'm concerned,
0: yeah. So, if you don't want to be part of the family, it's on you.
1: Yeah, that's what I'm saying. You're welcome, and I'm sorry. So that's on you. You're. And while we're talking about that really quick, and I got really confusing really fast.
0: Okay.
1: Thank you to everybody that came to Jake's retirement party throughout the week.
0: Oh, yeah.
1: That puppy had more treats than he's ever had in his life. Oh. The best pets. He had a good time, and I just very heartfelt thank you to all everybody that stopped in to.
0: And is that all done?
1: Yep. He's all retired, and he's officially retired.
0: Jake.
1: I know. He's probably at home snoozing right now, you know, so.
0: I didn't even have time to do it.
1: Yeah.
0: So here I am thinking, gosh, I wish there was like one more day.
1: One more day. Yeah.
0: Anyway.
1: He might be at the other shop today, but.
0: Okay.
1: He's officially retired. He doesn't officially have to come in at all.
0: Right. He may be there, but he doesn't have to be.
1: Exactly.
0: So what's up today? What do you want to talk about? What's the car thing, man?
1: So you talk about the three things you didn't know if you needed to hear on Fridays.
0: Yep. You didn't know you needed to hear. Yep.
1: Yep. So I thought I would take a twist on that today. So I brought three things today.
0: Okay. Let's hear them.
1: So the first one is the average car spends about 95% of its life parked. Think about that.
0: Hmm.
1: You know, as much as we think we're in our cars, but yeah, you drive to work, but your car's sitting out there all day long.
0: Right.
1: And at home, parked all day.
0: Yeah.
1: And this is on average. Yes, there's people who are going to drive more and maybe spend more time in their cars. And
0: depending on the commute time.
1: Yes, yes. And if they're living in their cars now.
0: Yeah, well.
1: So that's a whole different. That's a whole different thing.
0: Yeah,
1: we're talking
0: let's not
1: average.
0: Get into that. We're talking
1: average.
0: Yeah,
1: yes.
0: Yeah, that's that kind of thing.
1: And then there's a hidden arrow in your car.
0: A hidden arrow?
1: A hidden arrow that a lot of people don't even realize is there.
0: Yeah, so I know what you're talking about.
1: So if you the little gas symbol, the little pump on there, it's got a little triangle. What that triangle is telling you is what side of the car your gas cap is on, so you know what side to pull up to the pump on.
0: Right.
1: A lot of people still don't realize that. I was surprised.
0: You know, when did I learn that? I probably learned that 10 years ago.
1: Yeah.
0: So it was really fairly recently. Yeah. I didn't know it for a long time.
1: Yeah, because wouldn't you hate to pull up the pump, get out and be like, oh, it's on the other side.
0: But
1: I mean,
0: you know,
1: I've done
0: those pumps have the long lines, too. I
1: some
0: mean, they don't
1: do.
0: Just have that one thing.
1: Yeah.
0: So if they do, it can reach all the way around.
1: All
0: it doesn't
1: around.
0: Matter.
1: Yeah.
0: Most of them, I think, do have that.
1: Exactly.
0: Yeah.
1: And
0: but
1: then
0: anyway,
1: the third
0: it's
1: thing.
0: Still better. It's still better to do it with the gas tank on the side of the.
1: Yes.
0: The pump
1: there. Yeah. Yep. And the third thing is your little key fob. I don't know if a lot of people realize there's an actual key inside most key fobs. There are some that don't have a key in them.
0: Yep.
1: But most of them have a key inside, and there's a little lever or button or a little slide thing on your key somewhere you push, and the key will pop out. So that way you can still open your door. Or some cars have like a hidden thing where you can put that key in to kind of start it or your fob into it. Mm-hmm. If your battery goes dead, to still start the car.
0: Right.
1: A lot of people didn't realize that either.
0: Yeah.
1: So.
0: Yeah. So look at all this stuff. So a lot of hidden things.
1: A lot of hidden things in your car.
0: A lot of hidden arrows.
1: Yes.
0: Hidden.
1: Keys.
0: Keys.
1: Hidden parked.
0: Hidden parking. That's the best parking. The hidden parking. Yeah.
1: I just thought of one. Okay, so we're going to go forward today. On your gear shift in the middle, a lot of cars, there's a little tiny plastic thing that looks like, well, what's that little door there for? I mean, we're talking it's small.
0: Yeah.
1: If you pop that open and put your key in there, you can put your car in neutral. Like if your car breaks down, it will allow you to move the car into neutral so you can push it or be towed.
0: Huh.
1: So not all cars have it, but there's other ways if they don't have it. But that one is a big one. You just pop that little thing off and you'll see it. My gear shift does not have it because I was looking on the way in.
0: Yeah.
1: But a lot of them do. There's a little plastic. You just pop it up and you can put your car in neutral if you break down or have to be towed.
0: Yeah. Huh. I didn't know that.
1: You didn't know that?
0: Well, I don't know. Yeah. I don't know if mine has one.
1: Yeah,
0: I'll have to
1: know.
0: Look.
1: Not all cars do, but a lot of them do.
0: I'll have to look.
1: A lot of them do.
0: I'll have to look.
1: Yes.
0: Yes.
1: I'll have to look now.
0: Cars are different things for different people.
1: Lots of things going on with your car.
0: Yeah. You know, my car, the Subaru, and you know, Consumer Reports, the very popular site to go and see, you know, how good it is. You know, and this is honest to God truth. This is not a joke. Consumer Reports said about the Subaru that it was a very dependable car for lesbians. No, they honestly did. They honestly did.
1: It's unfortunate. There is a lot that goes around that topic with the Subarus. Yes.
0: There is.
1: There is.
0: I know. I've heard that stuff because I drive one. And
1: but a Subaru is a very good car. It is very reliable.
0: Yeah.
1: Yes.
0: Yeah. But I'm just saying that why would Consumer Reports
1: I don't know why they put it that way. I don't know.
0: Because I guess I do like other women, so maybe I would qualify. But I think it's a very dependable car. It works for me, too, as a straight man.
1: It works for everybody.
0: I don't know why that matters at all for anybody.
1: And Subarus tend to run for a long time. We had one in the other day over 300,000 miles.
0: So. My first wife, I think, is still driving the Subaru that, I don't know, we bought 30-some years ago. Yeah, so it's a great car.
1: And a lot of people like that older style Subaru than the newer styles.
0: Right.
1: So,
0: So, yeah, depending on your preference, it doesn't matter. Get a Subaru. They run great, and that's all I care about.
1: Exactly. Yeah. It doesn't matter anything else in between there.
0: It's just dumb. Just dumb. All right. Anyway, I've got the bright side coming up here in about 10 minutes. And Ms. Jen over there is going to reveal a cool little deal for you with the cruise to Alaska. Come sail away to Alaska.
1: Yes.
0: So she will get that to you. And meanwhile, why don't you go to 1057kokz.com and check that out, because it's going to be pretty awesome. More on that coming up. And how about some aha when we come back? KOKZ, Waters Wake Up Call with Jen from Milex Complete Auto Care, whom you will be hearing again.
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0: That's how that band's pronounced. Aha! That's Take On Me. It's 8:33. It is Friday morning. And I say it that way because I'm excited. It's Friday morning. And at this very second, wait for it, wait for it. We've got Theron 62 in Hiawatha. Theron 62 also in Waterloo. Well, would you look at that? Let's see here. High of 79. We do have a chance for some thunderstorms. Better chance for thunderstorms tonight. But sunny tomorrow. 81. And if Daddy wants to go on a picnic, you better choose tomorrow. Because Sunday, are you planning on a picnic for your dad or your baby daddy, Mike?
1: Not usually, no.
0: No?
1: Now, okay. We usually do it at home or parents' house. Or
0: what, picnics?
1: Well, no, just do a dinner, not picnic. No, yeah. We're not doing okay. No picnic.
0: Gotcha.
1: No.
0: Well, if Daddy wants to picnic, I'm just telling everybody, tomorrow is the day for the Daddy picnic. Oof. And Sunday's not.
1: We got
0: I'm just kidding.
1: Tomorrow.
0: Daddies don't usually like to go on picnics.
1: No.
0: I don't like picnics.
1: Sit on the ground and eat food. And
0: yeah, the flies swarming around you. No, thank you. Yeah. No, thank you. So anyway, it's going to be rainy on Sunday and highs about 72 degrees. So I think a lot of daddies can be inside daddies, too.
1: Absolutely.
0: So plan on that. All right. Coming up here in about 15 minutes, Jen and I will talk. Well, Jen really has all the information, of course, because she's the woe man. Is what she is. I'm just the dope sitting on the other side as far as, you know, when she comes in, she's kind of the boss.
1: No,
0: she lets
1: me know
0: right when she gets in the door.
1: No.
0: Like, okay, sit down, Mike. This is my hour. You shut up. You sit down and shut up, Waters.
1: Wow, no, that's not it at all. But now that I know that's a possibility.
0: Yeah. Oh, well, I already thought it was a reality. So it shows how much I know.
1: Oh.
0: I don't even know if I'm the boss when I'm in here alone.
1: When you're alone?
0: Yeah. Oh. I don't think anybody's running the place. I think I'm just in here running free.
1: Yeah.
0: Loose cannon. All right. Anyway, in 15 minutes, she's got a really good deal to tell you about with the cruise. And it all has to do with the 250th birthday of... Oh, I'm not going to tell you
1: whose
0: 250th birthday it is.
1: It's a secret.
0: It's a secret. But anyway, you'll get the news and you'll want to go boom right to K.

0: In our last gristle, that grumble, give a whistle, and this'll help things turn out for the best.
1: Let's look on the bright side with Mike Waters.
2: All right. I want to tell you about what a great idea this is. And this happened late last Friday night. You have wife Brooke Hayes. She received this sudden alert on her phone indicating that her husband Dustin was in a serious crash. And he was riding his motorcycle along. And you know what can happen. You know, especially when idiot drivers are involved, you know, start seeing motorcycles, that whole thing. But Dustin had been in this serious crash, and the message, including his location in rural Arizona, came from this communication device that was attached to his motorcycle helmet. Again, great idea. And that is designed to send an alert when it detects an accident. So when she wasn't able to reach him, Brooke was able to immediately drive toward the alert location while contacting the police. So she searched the area with a flashlight, and she found him and the wrecked motorcycle off the road in a spot that was hidden from passing drivers. So again, thank God he had that alert that was attached to his helmet. Well, the officers arrived really not that much later, and they were able to find him better because she had found him ahead of time with the alert. So officers arrived and said it was pretty remarkable he was still alive after crashing more than half an hour earlier, and who knows how long he would be lying there if he didn't have this thing attached to his helmet. So Dustin did suffer multiple serious injuries and was placed in a medically induced coma. But Brooke says that doctors expect him to eventually wake up. And even though he does have a long road to recovery, she says she is grateful the alert helped her find him before it was really too late. So, you know, I think it's good for a lot of people to have something like that. So thankfully for this alert and modern technology, he was able to be found. And even though he's like his wife says, tough road to recovery, but ultimately he's going to be fine. And he's still, you know, he's still with the family. Thank God. So there's the bright side of what could have been a very, very dark story. So a big shout out to Brooke, and thank God Dustin will be okay. And if that brightened your morning half as much as I did, you should sing along with the Bright Side Kids on the Bus.

0: Elena had another asthma attack. She's really sad to miss school again.
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0: I just can't shake this fever.
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0: tell you. Anyway, classic hits, 105.7 KOKZ. You don't want to know what I was talking about, do you? I'll bet they do. But you're not gonna, because we got other things to talk about, all right? It's 8:52 here on a Friday morning. I don't know if I said 1057KOKZ.com, but I have to make a station identification. So if I repeated myself, I apologize. anyway, here we are. It's fair and 62. It's going to be a beautiful day today. Beautiful day tomorrow. Sunshine 82. And then for Father's Day, it's going to rain and be 72. So nothing you can do about it. Mm-hmm. Mother Nature stinks on Father's Day. Maybe she's jealous. Maybe that's the case. I don't know. But anyway, I've got hit and run headlines coming up here in about 25 minutes. And since Father's Day and first day of summer are hitting on Sunday, I would like to either play your dadications, or we could add to the summer playlist. So if you got a summer tune you want to hear, summer tune playlist is what I'm making. So whatever you need, you know, I'm here for you. That's the only thing I do is work for you. All right. And Jen, when she's here, she's the boss, so I work for her too. But Jen.
1: Yeah.
0: Hi, first
1: Hello.
0: Of all, from Milex Complete Auto Care. And now we're also doing the cruise to Alaska. Come sail away with us to Alaska.
1: Come sail away. With Mike and Jen. Yeah.
0: So this is going to be next September.
1: September of 2027.
0: 13th through the 20th.
1: Yes, sir.
0: And we really want you to come along. And we want you to come along so much that, you know, we had a discount there.
1: We did.
0: But you've more than doubled it.
1: Yeah.
0: Yeah, 150%, I would say, if my math skills are correct.
1: Well, maybe.
0: Yeah.
1: So in celebration of the 250th birthday for America. Happy birthday.
0: Happy birthday, America.
1: Don't tell Melissa that I'm doing this because she might get upset.
0: Okay.
1: I just made the decision that we're going to do this, okay?
0: Okay.
1: So, because I want so many people to come with us. So yeah. We have two types of cabin rooms, right? And we have some extra ocean view rooms. So the ocean view rooms, okay, mm-hmm. Not balcony, ocean view rooms.
0: Yeah.
1: From now till July 5th, I'm taking $250 off per person if you book the Ocean View rooms.
0: Wow. So for a couple, that's $500.
1: That's $500 taken off for you. So when Melissa starts getting people calling about this, she's going to be like, Jen, what did you do? I'm going to tell her to go with it. Okay.
0: Yeah.
1: I made the executive decision. We're celebrating. We're going to get more people to come with us, and they're going to have an ocean view cabin. And,
0: Well,
1: I'm so excited though.
0: And I know I say this often, but when you go on trips like this, you have to deal with these people, you know, south of the Mason-Dixon,
1: yes.
0: Or way west or way east, mm-hmm, you know,
1: mm-hmm,
0: and
1: mm-hmm.
0: And here we are, the as far as they're concerned, the low lives in flyover country.
1: Right, the Midwest.
0: So I really want to dominate these people. I want Iowa nice on this boat,
1: yes.
0: Like we are. So the more of Iowa we can bring on this cruise and have fun with,
1: mm-hmm, mm-hmm.
0: I think the happier we'll all be.
1: So unfortunately, I couldn't make both rooms on sale right now. So yeah. It's only the Ocean View. And
0: don't say only the Ocean View.
1: Well, I just mean as the big discount.
0: But the fact that you're doing a discount at all is fantastic. And it gives people a better chance to be able to go and see Alaska.
1: Yeah, because
0: that's the whole point, getting to Alaska. Plus, you still have the whole boat.
1: You get everything the same.
0: Yeah, you can just go back to your room, go to sleep, get back up, and boom, go swimming, go play shuffleboard, eat at the buffets, do all kinds of stuff.
1: Yes, so come with us, because I want everybody and anybody that's ever thought about coming, come with us. It's going to be so much fun.
0: Yeah.
1: And the great part is I talked with a lot of people at Tractorcade. I was there on Sunday.
0: Yeah.
1: Talking the cruise and stuff. And there were some people who were like, well, what if you don't like to fly? I'm like, we're going out of Seattle, coming back to Seattle. Drive.
0: Yeah.
1: You can drive there if you want to. Yeah, it's a 2-day drive. But if you're a driver,
0: It's kind of a nice drive.
1: Yeah. You're going to see part of the country maybe you've never seen before.
0: Right. I've made that drive a few times when I lived in Washington.
1: It's not a bad drive.
0: Yeah.
1: I've gone as far as Montana, and that was a great drive. So yeah, you're just going to go a little farther.
0: Right.
1: So, yes, please come celebrate with us. Again, this deal goes till July 5th just to celebrate the America's birthday.
0: Yep.
1: I went rogue and made another discount.
0: That's okay. You know, people who go rogue, nothing would happen.
1: If people didn't just go
0: off
1: the rails.
0: People just didn't think, hey, you know what? I'm going to do this.
1: Yeah.
0: And I'll ask forgiveness later.
1: Yes.
0: That's what you do.
1: So please forgive me, Melissa, but it's worth it.
0: Yeah. You don't want to do that too often. I worked for a guy who was like, hey, you know, do it now, ask forgiveness later.
1: Yeah.
0: Well, that only works so many times that you'll be forgiven. But I know you'll be forgiven for this because more people are going to go.
1: And I want people to come with us and sail away and meet. Oh my gosh, the people that are coming are, you have the best listeners. We have the best friends and customers and people we've never met coming. It is going to be so much fun.
0: Yeah.
1: These people are so nice and
0: I'm pumped.
1: I can't wait to get to know them better.
0: Yeah.
1: And if they don't want to get to know me better, that's cool. You do your thing. I'm going to leave you alone.
0: Yeah, so you just take the deal and again, if it's a romantic thing or if it's more of a personal thing, we get it.
1: Exactly.
0: So, but we're there for you if you want someone to hang out with.
1: Yes.
0: If you're thinking, I don't know if I want to go alone. Again, I'm alone. So, and I have no problem being alone.
1: Right.
0: Because I'm kind of a loner.
1: Nah.
0: You can tell by the, well, no, I love being alone, but I love being with people too.
1: Right.
0: So.
1: You like a good mix of it.
0: Yeah, I do. I like to be left alone every once in a while. Leave me alone.
1: Yeah.
0: But I get it. If you want to be alone, so, you know, I can relate to that, but I can also relate to the fact that it's nice to get together with people and, and just have a blast and meet new people. I love meeting new people.
1: Yes.
0: No matter who they are. Even if they don't listen, I'll still like meeting them if, you know, if they're okay, if they're a decent person.
1: And we do have actually people from another state have booked too. So there's going to be some outsiders than just Eastern Iowans.
0: Oh, no.
1: They're originally from Eastern Iowa, so it's okay.
0: What's
1: that? Okay. They're originally from this area. They just don't currently live here. So it's going to be okay. They live in a different state right now.
0: Okay.
1: So I mean, it's getting out. Anybody can come.
0: Well, of course.
1: So invite your friends, your family. Invite Uncle Joe from New Mexico. We don't care.
0: Yeah, I'm not saying that they can't be here.
1: No.
0: If they're connected.
1: Yeah.
0: If they're connected, especially.
1: Yes.
0: But no, everybody's welcome, obviously. We're not going to say, I'm sorry, you're from Bama.
1: You
0: can't come. And by the way, Dwayne, if you want to come, you should get a couple of tickets. It'd be cool to meet you, Dwayne.
1: Yes.
0: Fly to Seattle, man. We got a lot of people listening from other places.
1: All over.
0: Oklahoma, I think I just got a text from this week.
1: Wow.
0: Okay.
1: So we need to change this, that we need everybody from the U.S. to come along with us.
0: Anybody,
1: don't care where you're from.
0: Right. Anybody streaming us on the World Wide Web.
1: Yes.
0: If you're in England, hey, cruise here.
1: Yes.
0: Get on a plane, go to Seattle, get on a boat. I don't know.
1: There was a lady at Tractorcade from Germany, her and her husband, and they were talking about coming. I'm like, that would be so cool just to hear their different stories of how cultures are different. And
0: absolutely.
1: Talking with this lady, it was amazing.
0: Yeah.
1: It was so much fun.
0: You meet all kinds of people on the, and that's what it's about. What it's about. It'd be great to have some Eastern Iowans on there.
1: Mm-hmm.
0: You know, a little Eastern Iowa bonding would be great.
1: Yes.
0: But everybody's included. I don't mean to say that, you know, there are people we don't want.
1: We want everybody.
0: We don't
1: want
0: that type.
1: We want you to come.
0: We don't want that type on the boat with us. They're going to ruin everything.
1: Right?
0: Yeah, everybody's welcome.
1: So
0: go to 1057kvkz.com and get the details. And you can sign up right there and get in on it and do the whole thing. You can make payments over the next year.
1: Yep.
0: And it's an easier way financially to do it.
1: Absolutely.
0: So there's no reason to say no. This is your time to go to finally see Alaska. And do it with some good folks. Yeah.
1: So you've been doing some dadications and stuff this morning. So I want to do a quick dadication, if that's okay.
0: Do a dadication.
1: So, obviously, happy Father's Day to my husband, Mike. People don't realize my husband's name is Mike, too, which is funny. I've read comments.
0: Yeah, I don't know if you knew it, but me and Jen are married, just not to each other.
1: Right.
0: Yes.
1: See? Different.
0: Yeah. And yes. I've been separated for 2 years.
1: Yeah, so happy Father's Day to my husband, to our wonderful children, and happy Father's Day to my dad. You know, I'm a daddy's girl. Yeah. I just have to say that I'm a dad's girl. And he taught me more things than I can ever pass on to my own kids in my life. And he was an amazing person, had his own business and family, and taught us how to be good people and give to other people. And yeah. I just can't say enough. I just want to say, you know, happy Father's Day, Dad. I love you so much. Nice. So
0: Landslide. That's a great father tune.
1: Whenever I hear this song, Landslide, it makes me think of him. So I asked you if you would play Landslide today.
0: Yes.
1: So.
0: Yes.
1: It makes me get teary when I listen to it about it. But.
0: Then you'll have to sit in here. I'll play it next. You have to sit in here and I get to watch you cry. No. And I'll do video.
1: But people don't want to. No, kidding. It'll be an ugly cry.
0: I'm kidding. All right.
1: It's just emotional. This is very, very passionate song. And she wrote it for her dad.
0: She had made a promise to her dad that she was only going to, I think, if she didn't make it in the music business in 3 years, she was going to do something else. So it has to do with that promise, and it has to do with the fact that he supported her and all of that. But there was a limit, of course. Yeah. She needed to get on with her life if she didn't make it. But obviously she made it, so there's no problem.
1: Yeah. I'm like, I got a lot of ups and downs in my life. Dad's helped me through, and craziness. And so I think I just kind of relate on a different level. But
0: okay. Well, we'll play it next.
1: Thank you.
0: Okay.
1: Appreciate it.
0: Thank you, Jen.
1: You're welcome.
0: All right,
1: Jen. Happy Father's Day, all the fathers out there.
0: Rock and roll from Milex Complete Auto Care. And we'll get into some Pat Benatar and Hit and Run headlines and all that next right here at KOKZ.
2: 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Glenn Frey had a case of smuggler's blues. David Lee Roth was just a gigolo. And Katrina and the Waves were walking on sunshine. 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

0: Classic Hits 105.7 KOKZ. Oh, buddy. That is, yeah, Guns N' Roses, of course, Paradise City. It's 9:18 Friday morning, Waters Wake Up Call. And doing dedications and summer tunes, with Sunday being the first day of summer and Father's Day, as you probably know. So I still have, I'm getting more and more dedications for, you can probably guess, can't you? Cats in the Cradle? Anyone? Anyone know Cats in the Cradle? But anyway, I'll get into the details of what it really means, that song. Coming up, about 9:30, I'd say, all right? But what I think I would like to do right now, because I can't send you off stupid. I mean, I don't like sending you off stupid. So I like to get you, you know, updated on all the current events going on. That just makes sense. So what say we get into the hit and run headlines?
1: Stop the presses.
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0: 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Go find them on Facebook. So I was reading this new survey shows that Jersey Mike's has become America's favorite fast food restaurant. And most respondents voted for the chain because they were nervous about getting on the bad side of someone named Jersey Mike. I mean, forget about it. But actually, it's Jersey Vinny. You really want to shy away from Jersey Vinny. Anyway, a church in Kansas was struck by lightning and burned to the ground. The next time God wants to leave a negative review, he should really use help. Yelp. I think my brain is already on the weekend. Only 11% of Europeans think of the U.S. as an ally. Oh, no. Now when we go to France, they're going to be rude. Like they weren't already, right? Facilities that make AI chips ban deodorant to prevent contamination. So you'll always have a job waiting for you, Matthew McConaughey. From Jimmy Kimmel Live is going to be on this season of Dancing with the Stars, because Stars is sarcastic and ironic. Lionel Richie turns 77 tomorrow. You know, at his age, he's lucky if he can party all afternoon long. Talladega Nights will be re-released in theaters for its 20th anniversary. Or you can just listen to your uncle repeat it from memory. There's always somebody in your family who can repeat that from memory. Let's see. An animated movie based on Survivor. Oh, great. Is in the works. It's a way to introduce CBS programming to a younger demographic. And when I say younger demographic, I mean people under 90. The Democratic Republic of the Congo scored its first ever World Cup goal. It's pretty easy when the opposing team keeps running away because they're worried about catching Ebola, so that's something. The New York Knicks held their victory parade yesterday. There were no survivors. And meanwhile, San Antonio Spurs star Victor Wembanyama returned to France for a surrender parade. All right, that's all I got.
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2: The TV9 First Alert Forecast. Partly cloudy, warmer, with highs in the upper 70s. Look for a chance of showers and thundershowers late in the afternoon and evening. We'll drop to the mid-50s overnight. Mixed sunshine, upper 70s for Saturday. Some showers late Saturday night, mid-50s. Sunday, rain and storms, cooler with a high in the lower 70s. We're back to the mid-70s Monday. From the TV9 First Alert Weather Lab, I'm Justin Roberts on 105.7 KOKZ, Iowa's Classic Hits.

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0: 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That is kind of the ultimate Father's Day tune. But what does it really mean?
1: Everyone knows that it's the greatest revenge song ever written.
2: How do you get revenge from that song?
1: Hello? It's about a boy who gets shafted by his dad, just like we were. And then he grows up, and his dad calls him to hang out. And then the boy is just like, I've been waiting for this moment. I have my own life now. So suck it, old man.
2: That's not what it's about.
1: It's right there in the lyrics. The cat eats the baby with a silver spoon.
2: Those aren't the words. It didn't eat a baby. No baby got eaten.
1: The cat eats the baby.
2: No baby gets eaten.
1: With the silver spoon. Would you wake up?
0: Well, kind of the concept is there a little bit. Some of the lyrics are wrong.

0: Classic rock and roll, 105.7 KOKZ, Skinner, that Sweet Home Bama, 948. I'm getting out of here. Waters, I'll be back Monday. I want you to have a good Father's Day. And remember, Dad really wants to go on a picnic. So Saturday is the day. Tomorrow, sunny, 82. It's going to rain on Sunday and 72. So Dad can't go on a picnic on Sunday. I don't know if your dad likes a picnic or not. I'm just basically saying that you shouldn't take Dad outside on Sunday because tomorrow's going to be the nice day. So if you're going to do something outside with your dad, maybe go play catch. Wouldn't that be nice? Have a catch with Dad? That'd be tomorrow. You can do the Nerf play catch thing in the house because Mom will really get ticked if you're tossing around a baseball or a big softball or something, playing catch with that in the house. Because, you know, Mom said, don't play ball in the house. You could break a vase, and then you'll really be in trouble. So, have a great Father's Day. Have a great first day of summer, which is also on Sunday. And, you know, before I leave, let's get one more father story. I think you deserve it. So, let's go to KOKZ line number 16. Hello?
1: A time where my grandfather and my dad went in on this, and I was using an electric drill, and my dad kinked the electrical cord almost like you would a water hose.
0: Okay.
1: And my grandfather's around the corner, and he's unplugging it, making it look like when my dad kinked the extension cord that it cut the power off to the drill. I was like, oh, wow, you can do that?
0: But you realize now that that doesn't happen, right?
1: Yeah, my dad and my grandfather's full of crap.
0: Well, yeah, and if there's one thing that either your dad or your grandfather is good for, it's making you look like an idiot at least for a minute or two. And then when we kids grow up, we do the same thing to our kids.
1: Yep.
0: Either that or you break the cycle. Maybe it's good to just break the cycle and not do that with your own kids. But that's no fun.
1: I've made him look pretty dumb sometimes, too.
0: God bless you for that. That means you're a good father. So way to go. Way to go. All right. On that note, I'm getting out of here, but I'll be back Monday morning, 5:30 to 10. So make plans. Put it in your smartphone, 5:30 a.m. Monday and all week. All week, 5:30 to 10. And I'll have the hit run headlines and the three things you didn't know you needed to hear and the bright side. You know, you can always count on at least those three. If I sit on my butt and don't plan anything for Monday, at least I have those three things that I always have in my back pocket, as far as you know. All right. Well, Don Johnson is coming in next. So hang out for her, and I'll catch you Monday. And Bombadita, everybody.
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1057 KOKZ, Iowa's Classic Hits. Good morning. I'm Dawn Johnson. We've got more of your favorites from Styx, some Cyndi Lauper coming up. But first, here's Bruce Hornsby, The Range, The Way It Is on KOKZ.

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1: We've unlocked the vaults and we're replaying Casey Kasem's American Top 40, the 70s. This week is from June 16th, 1979. That's when the Doobie Brothers were holding on minute by minute. Bad Company had a rock and roll fantasy. The Bee Gees wanted to love you inside out. And Donna Summer was looking for some hot stuff. You'll hear those songs and all the top 40 hits from June 16th, 1979, right here on American Top 40, the 70s.
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1: The TV9 First Alert Forecast. Partly cloudy, warmer with highs in the upper 70s. Look for a chance of showers and thundershowers late in the afternoon and evening. We'll drop to the mid-50s overnight. Mixed sunshine, upper 70s for Saturday. Some showers late Saturday night, mid-50s. Sunday, rain and storms. Cooler with a high in the lower 70s. We're back to the mid-70s Monday. From the TV9 First Alert Weather Lab, I'm Justin Roberts on 105.7 KOKZ, Iowa's Classic Hits.

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Top three hits on this date from 1987 will be played. Here's Michael Jackson.

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1: The KCRG TV9 First Alert Forecast for this afternoon. Partly cloudy, a chance of a shower or storm later on. We'll see a high of 77. Slight chance of storms early tonight, below 54. Winds out of the northwest this afternoon between 5 to 15. Coming westerly tonight between 5 to 10 miles per hour. Tomorrow, partly cloudy, dry, high 78. I'm TV9 First Alert Storm Team meteorologist Corey Thompson on 105.7 KOKZ, Iowa's Classic Hits.

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0: 105.7 KOKZ, Iowa's Classic Hits. I have another class meeting lunch all set for you next. Top three hits on this date from 1987 coming up. You know, Whitney Houston is the first female artist to debut at number one with her second album, Whitney. That hit is coming up off that album, the debut number one. This group been around since the 70s. They finally hit number one on the pop and R&B charts. And Lisa and Lisa and cult jam album Spanish Fly sold over 1 million copies. Their number one song is coming up on KOKZ.
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1057 KOKZ, Iowa's Classic Hits. Good afternoon. My name is Dawn with your class reunion lunch. Number three on this date in 87 is from Whitney Houston. I Want to Dance with

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1057 KOKZ, Iowa's Classic Hits with our class reunion lunch, number one song on this date in 1987. Pretty cool how a random comment at the gym could become a song hook. Ooh, baby, I think I love you from head to toe. Yeah, they were working out when he saw how fun the body was. And it became a number one song for Lisa, Cult Jam, and Head to Toe.

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1: KCRG TV9 First Alert Forecast for this afternoon. Partly cloudy, a chance of a shower or storm later on. We'll see a high of 77. Slight chance of storms early tonight, below 54. Winds out of the northwest this afternoon between 5 to 15. Coming westerly tonight between 5 to 10 miles per hour. Tomorrow, partly cloudy, dry, high 78. I'm TV9 First Alert Storm Team Meteorologist Corey Thompson on 105.7 KOKZ, Iowa's Classic Hits.

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0: we've unlocked the vaults and we're replaying Casey Kasem's American Top 40, the 70s. This week is from June 16th, 1979. That's when the Doobie Brothers were holding on minute by minute. Bad Company had a rock and roll fantasy. The Bee Gees wanted to love you inside out. And Donna Summer was looking for some hot stuff. You'll hear those songs and all the top 40 hits from June 16th, 1979, right here on American Top 40, the 70s.
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1: weather. The KCRG TV9 First Alert Forecast for this afternoon. Partly cloudy, a chance of a shower or storm later on. We'll see a high of 77. Slight chance of storms early tonight, below 54. Winds out of the northwest this afternoon between 5 to 15. Coming westerly tonight between 5 to 10 miles per hour. Tomorrow, partly cloudy, dry, high 78. I'm TV9 First Alert Storm Team meteorologist Corey Thompson on 105.7 KOKZ, Iowa's Classic Hits.

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1: 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Billy Ocean comes back from the depths. And Frankie Goes to Hollywood goes to war. 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

105.7 KOKZ, Iowa's Classic Hits on a Friday afternoon. More rain is coming later this afternoon, and even on Father's Day, Whitesnake is this love on KOKZ.

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1: KCRG TV9 First Alert Forecast for this afternoon. Partly cloudy, a chance of a shower or storm later on. We'll see a high of 77. Slight chance of storms early tonight, below 54. Winds out of the northwest this afternoon between 5 to 15. Coming westerly tonight between 5 to 10 miles per hour. Tomorrow, partly cloudy, dry, high 78. I'm TV9 First Alert Storm Team meteorologist Corey Thompson on 105.7 KOKZ, Iowa's Classic Hits.

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0: 95.7 KOKZ, Iowa's Classic Hits, Z Top, and Legs. Another long set of Friday favorites are on the way. It's hard to believe 4th of July weekend is just a couple of weeks off, and one of the great events is the Good Guys 35th Speedway Motors Heartland Nationals at the Iowa State Fairgrounds in our state capital. The coolest 1999 and older hot rods, muscle cars, customs, and so much more. 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
1: Casey Kasem has unlocked the American Top 40 Vault and is replaying original shows from the 80s. This week, Casey takes you back to June 22nd, 1985. That's when Sade dialed a smooth operator. Glenn Frey had a case of Smuggler's Blues. David Lee Roth was just a gigolo. And Katrina and the Waves were Walking on Sunshine. You'll hear those songs, all the top 40 hits, and the long-distance dedications from June 22nd, 1985, right here on American Top 40, the 80s.
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1057 KOKZ, Iowa's Classic Hits. Paula Abdul is celebrating her 64th birthday today. Lionel Richie turns 77 tomorrow. And Ann Wilson of Heart is celebrating birthday 76 today. Here's Heart with What About Love?

0: 1057 KOKZ, Iowa's Classic Hits. John Mellencamp and Hurts So Good. Father's Day weekend approaches. Your TV Night First Alert forecast is coming up. And of course, we'll have Classic American Top 40 for you this weekend. In fact, tomorrow morning is a four-hour show, 8 to noon. Casey has the top tunes from June 16th of 1979. And then on Sunday morning from 8 to noon, the top songs as they were on June 22nd, 1985 on KOKZ.
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4: The KCRG TV9 First Alert Forecast for this afternoon. Partly cloudy, a chance of a shower or storm later on. We'll see a high of 77. Slight chance of storms early tonight, below 54. Winds out of the northwest this afternoon between 5 to 15. Coming westerly tonight between 5 to 10 miles per hour. Tomorrow, partly cloudy, dry, high 78. I'm TV9 First Alert Storm Team meteorologist Corey Thompson on 105.7 KOKZ, Iowa's Classic Hits.

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105.7 KOKZ, Iowa's Classic Hits. Coming up, our Forgotten 45 at 3:45 for a Friday that turned out to be the only solo hit for Rick Ocasek from The Cars. 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

0: 95.7 KOKZ, Iowa's Classic Hits. Remember that one? Our Forgotten 45 at 345 is Emotion in Motion from Rick Ocasek. It turned out to be the only solo hit that made the top 40 for the frontman of The Cars, who, of course, between 1978 and 1988, were on the charts a lot. 13 top 40 hits. Songs like Shake It Up, You Might Think, and Drive, which turned out to be the only solo hit for Benjamin Orr of the band. Rick's solo project was released in 1986 called This Side of Paradise, and Emotion in Motion was the only chart hit. It went to number 15 back in 86. And of course, the two members of The Cars who had those solo hits are sadly no longer with us. Benjamin Orr passed away from cancer in 2000 at the age of 53, and Rick died back in the fall of 2019 at the age of 75. You can check out Rick's video for Emotion in Motion. It's up on our blog page at 1057kokz.com.
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105.7 KOKZ, Iowa's Classic Hits. Nina Blackwood will be in with Absolutely 80s tomorrow night. In addition to hearing Rick Ocasek's Emotion to Motion, she has ABC, Brian Adams, and a Total Recall Top 5 from this week in 83. That's tomorrow.

0: 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Maggie May is from Rod Stewart. Whether you're going to Kelowna Days, Worst Fest in a Manor, or whatever you have going on this Father's Day weekend, we're going to be dodging rain showers. 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
1: The KCRG TV9 First Alert Forecast for this afternoon. Partly cloudy, a chance of a shower or storm later on. We'll see a high of 77. Slight chance of storms early tonight, a low of 54. Winds out of the northwest this afternoon between 5 to 15. Coming westerly tonight between 5 to 10 miles per hour. Tomorrow, partly cloudy, dry, high 78. I'm TV9 First Alert Storm Team meteorologist Corey Thompson on 105.7 KOKZ, Iowa's Classic Hits.

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The legendary Lionel Richie celebrates birthday 77 tomorrow. Here he is with All Night Long on KOKZ.

0: 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A full hour of Friday, 5 o'clock traffic jams. Heading into the Father's Day weekend, set up and ready to roll. No slow songs, AC/DC, Queen, Toto, Madonna, and more in the next hour on KOKZ.
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105.7 KOKZ, Iowa's Classic Hits, home to the Waters wake-up call early mornings from 5:30 until 10. My name is Jeff Winfield. 5 o'clock traffic jams are off and running to send you into the weekend. Here's Taylor Dane. It's Tell It to My Heart on KOKZ.

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1: KCRG TV9 First Alert Forecast. Slight chance of storms early this evening with a low near 55. Winds are out of the west at 5 to 10. Partly cloudy tomorrow with a high near 78 and winds out of the northwest at 5 to 10. Rain moves in late tomorrow night with a low near 59. Rain and storms on Sunday with a high near 70. I'm TV9 First Alert Storm Team meteorologist AJ Rickman on 105.7 KOKZ, Iowa's Classic Hits.

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0: 1057 KOKZ, Iowa's Classic Hits on the 5 o'clock traffic jams with Madonna and Lucky Star. Next Friday night, Arch Allies will be performing at the Linn County Fair in Central City. That would be on Friday, June the 26th, and we'd like to send you to see that show for absolutely free. All you have to do to enter is text the word ARCH, A-R-C-H, to 319-364-1057, and you'll be entered. In fact, we're going to pick the winners tomorrow morning. So text ARCH, 319-364-1057, and good luck from KOKZ.
1: Jen, you have to tell me about this cruise, what I need to know, how to act. People don't usually let me out into the wild, but this cruise to Alaska we're going to take, it sounds great.
2: First of all, you need to have fun.
1: That's part of the problem, though, with me.
2: Well, but it's okay. As long as you go and have fun, you don't want to go be crazy pants. There is a jail on the boat.
1: Is there a buffet in the jail?
2: Ooh, I don't know.
1: Well, I know there are bars. Anyway, here's what I know. There will be a big group of Iowans on board, and we want you to be a part of that if you want it.
2: If you need it.
1: We're not going to chain you to us.
2: No. When we get to port, the towns that you can go investigate on your own, we can help you get those excursions if you want to pay to go do something or if you just want to investigate the town.
1: It's one cruise and many adventures.
2: Yes.
1: And talk about an adventure, a cruise to Alaska.
2: Right.
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2: September 13th through 20th, 2027.
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1057 KOKZ, Iowa's classic hits. If you're looking for something to do tomorrow night, I think the weather's going to be gorgeous. Remember, it's music at the Yard at Kingston Yard in downtown Cedar Rapids. Tomorrow night at 7, it's DMT, the Dave Matthews Band tribute. Here's Bruce Springsteen.

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1: weather. The KCRG TV9 First Alert Forecast. Slight chance of storms early this evening with a low near 55. Winds are out of the west at 5 to 10. Partly cloudy tomorrow with a high near 78 and winds out of the northwest at 5 to 10. Rain moves in late tomorrow night with a low near 59. Rain and storms on Sunday with a high near 70. I'm TV9 First Alert Storm Team meteorologist A.J. Rickman on 105.7 KOKZ, Iowa's Classic Hits.

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0: 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Enjoy your Friday evening. I'll be back tomorrow at noon following American Top 40 from June of 1979. Mike Davis is coming up next. You know what? He has another 60 minutes of nonstop tunes. We'll kick off with the Stones next on KOKZ.
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